I'm thinking it's all over when I go out drinking. Oh, making my mind slow. That's what I

packing something that we can have for we have a nigga locked up in the maximum security cell. I'm tripping old, music loud and I'm tripping slow. Steady twisting like it's dough. These pull up right behind and the feeling's throw. Windows down, gotta stop pollution. City change, niggas like, who is that producing? It's the plan skills when we have a crew.

behind me, trying to take my tag. 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Picking up, catch me in the wrong and keep trying. Straight denying that it's retro profiling. Beeps and tics, you can check my tag. Pull me over, try to check my slab. 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The cops try to come up fast. And picking up all that I am, I talk to them, giving a damn about I'm not feeling my attitude. When they realize I ain't even riding dirty, bet you be leaving with it even matter. I'm over, I'ma laugh at you, and then I have the crew jamming number two on some old DJ screw. You can't arrest me, plus you can't sue. Send a message to the law, tell them we hate you. We touch us, tell them that they should've known. Down, sitting crooked on my chrome, get my phone, finding

I was so excited. I just left and I started whistling to myself. Oh, man, I'm thinking when I get home, my woman gonna be so glad to see me. I know she gonna open the door, and she gonna open her arms, and I know she gonna open. I was wrong as hell. I tell you right now, she was waiting on me all right, right in the middle of the living room floor. I couldn't believe what was happening. The woman went crazy. She stopped yelling and screaming at me, talking.

0: 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Don't you come back. After all you put me through. Don't you come back. You will have the nerve to temper to my face. Don't you come back. Now you're making me mad here now, woman. Don't you come back. I don't think you know who you're talking to. Don't you come back. I don't have to take that kind of talk from nobody. Don't you come back. Say what? Don't you come back. Yeah, I know it's your house, but there's no reason for you to keep telling me that. Don't you come back. Say what? Don't you come back. I dare you to say it again. Don't you come back. What? Don't you come back. Are you jiving? Don't you come back.
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2: I just want to say that of all the places in the world we've ever played, this has got to be the one. This has got to be the biggest place. I just want to thank everybody for being so supportive to us over the years, and I mean, I'm really overwhelmed right now. Thank you. This one goes straight from my heart.